Was it for this that wild geese spread the grey wing on every tide? For this that all that blood was shed? For this Edward Fitzgerald died? And Robert Emmett and Wolfe Tone, all that delirium of the brave? Romantic Ireland's dead and gone, it's with O'Leary in the grave.

Could we turn the years again and call those exiles as they were, in all their loneliness and pain? You'd cry, some woman's yellow hair has maddened every mother's son. They weighed so lightly what they gave. But let them be, they're dead and gone. They're with O'Leary.

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He was different, he wasn't cool like me. And sticks and stones didn't break any bones, but we never

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But at 17 you only want one thing. I left her standing with my high school ring, innocent tears in a pouring rain.

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Am I going crazy now? Keep on talking to myself. Is everything changing? I swear you've been changing.

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And here we stay until it's time for you to go. Yes, we're different.